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0: You have an ambulance respond 44 Valleyside Road for a one-year-old choking. Leave the instructions out at this time. Civil ambulance respond 44 Valleyside Road for a one-year-old was choking. Leave the obstruction may be out. Time out 1914, 10-0454. Are either of you near Cherryville?
1: 7-11, Second Vegas.
0: The 10-4. Leave page EMS to 44 Valleyside Road for a one-year-old choking.

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0: 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Logging activity for removing debris from Springfield near Lion's Choice. I'll be 10 a.m.
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0: 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I'll be 10-8.
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0: I'll be out at 2191 West Springfield. Clear references into that. I'm tagged on.
1: At 2191 West Springfield Road, 1929.

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1: 7:30.
0: Highway 19, just north of Birdsnest with Charles William 9, George 3, John. Charles William 9, George 3, John.
1: Charles William 9, George 3, John, Chad Pope, Republic, on a 2016 Jeep, 2028 license year, negative 29.
0: Several.

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0: I'll be 10-8. I checked the boat. It's not one and the same.
1: 10-8, not one and the same. 1949.
2: I'll be 10-8 with a 1060.
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0: 538. Respond EMS requesting fire assistance at 836 Homestead Lane, Villa Ridge, Cross Street, Correll Court. 538. 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OUREI 358.
1: Can you show me out at 1907 Woods Creek Road, 1907, reference the following.
2: 64 out at 1907 Woods Creek Road, follow up 1958. In route 1958. 1215 Franklin tonight.
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1: Good.
0: Domestic 1666, Courtney Lane out of St. Clair. 1666 Courtney Lane out of St. Clair. Caller advised their son just threw boiling water on the husband. He is outside of the residence at this time. It's going to be a Jaden Montgomery. It's going to be the missing juvenile from earlier today.
1: 10-4, I'll be around the corner road.
0: Clearing her out, 2005.
1: Myself and 1215 on route as well.
0: 1232, 1215 also on route.

plane. The subject's now at a neighbor's residence, causing a disturbance. It is physical. The juvenile is wearing a black shirt, blue jeans, and a cowboy boot.

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1: 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I'll give you 21 on them.

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0: Sullivan, which dealership?
1: Laura Ford.
0: And clear, both hands are up.
1: Go for it, 2012.

0: 6,000, they say, was by the service doors.
1: He advised it was the front Ford storage, and it was a white pickup that the subject was in.
2: Other units can slow their response.
3: 111-10-23.
4: 10-4 at
3: 2017.
4: Reducing. 1232 is reducing. 43 also reducing.
0: But that might have been what he saw the subject putting in the code.
1: That's clear.
0: I'm not seeing any other white pickups over here.
5: Leslie, Cross Street, Leslie Avenue. 7917 responds, sick person, at 221 Broadway. Leslie, Cross Street, Leslie Avenue. WREI 358.

0: Franklin County, 7917. Caller is requesting no lights or sirens. He's waiting in his truck, black Ford F-150. Hazard lights are on.
1: Clear.

0: 1215 Franklin.
1: 1215.
0: EMS can proceed in. Just tell them to park at the front of all the patrol cars.
1: Clear, we'll have EMS dispatch. They were hot.

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1: Or you need an EMS for the burn victim or the juvenile?
0: Both, but mainly burn victim.
1: Clear, EMS to dispatch.

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Respond Burns at 1666 Courtney Lane, St. Clair, Cross Street, Highway J. 9717, respond Burns at 1666 Courtney Lane, St. Clair, Cross Street, Highway K. OUREI 358.

0: County.
1: 9702 responding, Courtney Lane, 9702, 9717, law enforcement on scene advising park in front of their patrol cars. There are two subjects on scene. One is a burn victim from a pot of boiling water. The other is a juvenile that was out of control.

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0: 76, domestic in progress, 105 Ridgeway Drive, New Haven. It's going to be, the reporting party's not on scene, but her daughter and her husband are in a fight. He

927, respond, choking it. Savita, National Master, 1433 Old Highway 50 East, Union, Cross Street, Denmark Road. 927, respond, choking, at Savita, National Master, 1433 Old Highway 50 East, Union, Cross Street, Denmark Road. WREI 358.

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WREI 358.

0: Franklin County, 5518 responding, 1563 Highway 100.
1: 5518 responding, Highway 100, 2102.

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1: We talked to a passerby. Apparently, you got a ride to McDonald's in St. Clair. We're going to be en route to there to check the well-being on him. If you could advise St. Clair of it also. Sounds like he could be possibly a juvenile. We're not sure yet.
2: Clear en route to McDonald's. Check the well-being. Possible juvenile. St. Clair to be advised.
1: White male, possibly 17, 18, with a blue shirt on.

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1: Clear, going to fast trip for a follow-up reference to domestic. 21, 24.

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1: You to 1021 follow-up, reference that leave without pay from Bourbon Mobile. The marked subject has recontacted, is available for 21 to pay for his gas.
0: 10-4.
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2: Last name spelling, Sam, Adam, Lincoln, Edward, Nora, Ida, Union, Charles. First name, Ezra, Edward, Zebra, Robert, Adam. White male out of the state of Missouri, date of birth, 04-16-2007.
3: Respond check the area. Fire outside at 232.0 I-44 westbound. Stanton, Cross Street, 232.9. District Line, / Highway W and Highway JJ. 8854, respond check the area. Fire outside at 232.0 I-44 westbound. Stanton, Cross Street, 232.9. District Line, / Highway W and Highway JJ. OUREI 358.

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0: 14, 8234, 8202, respond fire alarm sounding commercial at Central Elementary School, 2 East Springfield Avenue, Union, Cross Street. 8214, 8234, 8202 respond fire alarm sounding commercial at Central Elementary School, 2 East Springfield Avenue, Union, Cross Street. WREI 358.
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2: Good.
1: I received a call for a check the well-being. RP lives at 309 Virginia Street. Advised his female friend, Denisha, who he believes is not in the right mind, left roughly 5 minutes ago, walking towards the car wash, wearing black tights and a black sweater, just like a well-being check done on her, and would like contact back if contact's made with her.

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0: 214 on scene, large school, nothing shown from the exterior, out investigating. No audible, no visual alarms going off.
1: 8214, that's clear. On scene, large school, nothing showing, no visual alarms. 2139. Franklin County, 8214. Franklin County, 8214. Franklin County, 8202.
2: 8234, if it's about the key holder information, we're clear on it.
1: 8234, that's clear, thank you.
0: Franklin County from 8214, do you have traffic for me?
1: Affirmative, there is a key holder en route, 20-minute ETA, white Ford truck.
0: Clear, we do have an audible and visual alarm going off.
1: Confirmed audible and visual alarm going off, 21-4.

0: Franklin County, 8858.
1: 8858.
0: Reporting parties say that this is going to be between the interstate and service road or on Lawler Branch. No circuit conflicting.
1: The caller stated that the fire was in the ditch near the interstate between the service road and the interstate. He was calling from Lawler Branch Road.
0: That's clear. We've traveled the area and nothing found the market service.
1: 8858. That's clear. Nothing located in service. 2142.
2: That's clear. I'll run down there real quick.
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1: Good.
0: You can disregard the alarm call. The alarm company called back. They did speak with the key holder. You told him it was a false alarm.
1: That's clear. I'll be back around to the area of Virginia.
0: 10-4, 2144.
2: 80-214.
3: Entering to the...
2: AD-214, all I was able to copy was that you made entry into the school. The rest of your traffic fell off.
3: Nothing visible in those cells. Attempted to track down the source.
2: Clear, nothing visible, no smells. 2143.

0: 112 South, what was the direction of travel on the check for well-being?
1: The RP simply stated that she started walking towards the car wash, could not give me any further.
0: That's good.
2: County 8234 is on the scene. 360 of the building complete. Nothing located. Units are continuing to investigate.
3: 8234, that's clear. 360 of the building completed. Nothing located. Continuing to investigate. 2145.

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0: 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She's walking westbound Springfield.
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Fayetteville Ambulance Response, 70 Sankey Road, cross of Highway Double T is in Tom for an unconscious 15-year-old male, not responding, is breathing. Civil Ambulance Response, 70 Sankey Road, cross of Highway Double T is in Tom for an unconscious 15-year-old male, not responding, is breathing, 10 out 2217, KNGL 454.

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0: Just information. We're paging EMS to 70 Sankey Road for an unconscious 15-year-old male. He's not responding, is breathing. Centcom 714, be advised. You may need to respond to that location.
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1: Vehicle accident at 243.0 I-44 eastbound, Union, Cross Street, Highway AH on ramp / 245.0. 8314, 8234, 9727 respond motor vehicle accident at 243.0 I-44 eastbound, Union, Cross Street, Highway AH on ramp / 245.0. WREI 358.
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0: County from 8234.
1: 8234.
0: County, just confirming it's on the ditch, possibly between the service road and the interstate, or in the median.
1: Copy, patient responsive, 2225. And 711, my apologies. We're getting pretty busy. Did you advise you were aware that we possibly have a helicopter inbound?
0: That's clear. Thank you, County.
1: That's affirmative in reference to the 15-year-old that's thinking.

0: 717. You see that you're en route back to district. Do we need to start a move up?
1: County, you can hold off.
0: That's clear. Holding off on the move up 2226.
2: 10-4, 2226.
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1: 8202 to all units. I travel South Service Road, unable to locate.
2: Traffic travels the South Service Road, unable to locate 2230. Franklin County units incoming, were you clear on 8202's traffic?
0: 8314 is clear. 9702, were you clear?
3: 02 is clear.
0: You're way ahead of us, you didn't find anything eastbound?
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0: 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He's standing at the end of the driveway there.

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0: 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It's going to be a 3040 caller. Advise Stephen and Amy Gumpenberg are physically fighting. Unknown weapons. Caller was not on scene.

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1: 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It looked like they did a burnout on Denmark Road and left.
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0: He's logged an activity for clearing out a large amount of subjects on the basketball courts by the grandstands. And I'll also be out at the playground clearing more.
1: 10-4, 3 after.

0: 865 Whiskey Creek Road out of Union. 8265 Whiskey Creek Road out of Union. Car advised her boyfriend they were in a fight tonight, and he's been texting her advising he's going to leave this world a better place. She's unable to reach him for the last 20 minutes. Unknown weapons, unknown means.
1: I'll be en route with 76.
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0: Nora King 1, Henry 4 Union, Nora King 1, Henry 4 Union.
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2: Yeah, fast trip vehicle 52, mileage 74985, 74985.
0: That vehicle at Hubble.
1: 46 after.
0: That, scratch that, he's still rolling slow. I don't know when he'll stop. I'll let you know.
1: 10-4.
0: Gonna be 10-16 just before Vine on Highway Double P.
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0: Okay, the 4150 total with 11.53 gallons. All the clear from that, showing out as faster. The clerk has, I don't know what it's going to be, found property or something. I'll be out investigating.
1: 10-4 at 11 after.

0: SACOM 348, would you like us to contact you?
1: You have an altered driver, but not going to be alcohol.
0: 10 4, 12 after.
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0: You can show both units 10-8, not as advertised.
1: Both units 10-8, not as advertised. If you could contact the reporting party also.
0: Just got off the phone with her.
1: Okay, thank you. At 2028, correction, 28 after.

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Respond breathing problems at New Life Center, 875 Dunsford Drive, Sullivan, Cross Street, Elmont Road. 8858. Respond breathing problems at New Life Center, 875 Dunsford Drive, Sullivan, Cross Street, Elmont Road. WREI 358.

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1: 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Responding to Life Care Center for a 70-year-old male with breathing problems. He is clammy and pale, not responding normally. Notes to advise, he's foaming at the mouth.

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5514, 5534, 5502, respond motor vehicle accident at 252.4 I-44 westbound, Grease Summit, Cross Street, Highway 100 overpass, 253/Highway 100, 252. 5514, 5534, 5502 respond motor vehicle accident at 252.4 I-44 westbound, Grease Summit, Cross Street, Highway 100 overpass, 253/Highway 100, 252. WREI 358.

0: Franklin County, 5534 is en route.
1: 5534 en route. We've had multiple reports. One advised it was one vehicle involved. One person advised three vehicles involved. There's a gray Hyundai passenger car. Two subjects on the side of the road. Believe EMS is needed. The car is blocking the roadway.
0: That's clear.
2: Frank County, 5514 responding.
1: 5514 responding, 47 Athens.

0: 20-55-14 is going to be on scene. I've got two vehicles, one vehicle blocking the middle lane. We're going to be shutting down the slow lane and the middle lane. Be out investigating.
1: 55-14, that's clear. Two vehicles involved, one vehicle blocking, shutting down the slow lane and the middle lane for the effort.
2: Franklin County, 8527 on scene.
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1: Single vehicle, two patients, assessing patient injuries now with 8527.
0: 5514, that's clear. Single vehicle accident, two patients, assessing patient injuries. 52 after.

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1: 5502.
0: I didn't hear a siren. Do you have any additional information on the I-44 vehicle accident?
1: 5514 advised single vehicle accident. They've shut down the slow lane and the middle lane. Vehicle was blocking the middle lane. There are two patients that are being assessed.
0: You were broken but somewhat clear. I'm continuing. Thank you.
1: 5502, this is clear. 56, continuing 56 after.
2: Franklin County, 8517 on scene.
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11-111. I received a call from Franklin for a gas leak near Ace Hardware. There's a tank at the factory that is blowing out gas. They do have fire en route now. There's a smell, but unknown what it is.

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1: 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Reporting party was calling from 38 Gray Street. It was across the street from the factory. They advise they can smell an odor, but they're unable to identify what it is. They hear a leak. It's coming from a tall, white tank. They were not able to provide a number for the tank.

0: they advise if it's near the south end of the building?
1: The reporting party advised they could see the tank from their residence. I believe it'll be on the Ramsey Street side of the building, not the railroad side.
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0: 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Robert Ocean, Ocean 9124. 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

0: think on 714, Robert Ocean, Ocean 9124 out of Kansas, is expired to a 2021 Hyundai Kona. No owner information, no lien holder information.
1: 10-4, I'll be 10-16 with the Nissan Rogue momentarily.
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0: We received a 1021 from Chris and Sons. They received a call for service. Their dispatch told them that the customer didn't call the police. All the caller advised was that they were on Highway 19 between Owensville and Cuba. Gasconade received a call about a male subject who felt like he was going to pass out on Highway 19 near Inky Road. Unknown if they're one and the same. Chris and Sons request we send a deputy to check the area.
1: 7-11-6.
0: 10-4-1-26.

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0: We'll be out of Illinois, Mary 620-1169-1720. Should come back to a last of Morris, black female.
1: Three, that returns to a Sierra Morris. She's validating 29.
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0: For Gascony County, they have police and EMS on scene at the motor vehicle accident.
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0: think I'm 714. Could you repeat the VIN? We didn't get enough characters.
1: And 3-5, Nora, 1, Boy, Tom, 3, Charles, Adam, X-ray, Tom, Charles, 759968. Should be an Enterprise rental car.

927, respond victim of a fall at 108 Rainbow Lake Drive, Villa Ridge, Cross Street, St. Louis Rock Road. 927, respond victim of a fall at 108 Rainbow Lake Drive, Villa Ridge, Cross Street, St. Louis Rock Road. WREI 358.

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1: T417 respond abdominal pain at 170 Arcadia Way Lane, New Haven, Cross Street, Highway KK. WREI 358.
2: 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Affirmative, we'll have fire respond.

34, respond victim of a fall at 108 Rainbow Lake Drive, Villa Ridge, Cross Street, St. Louis Rock Road. 8234, respond victim of a fall at 108 Rainbow Lake Drive, Villa Ridge, Cross Street, St. Louis Rock Road. WREI 358.

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0: Missouri, Lincoln, Mary 5, Paul 6, Union. Lincoln, Mary 5, Paul 6, Union.
1: Mary 5, Paul 6, Union, Zachary Seals, Willard, on a 2011 Nissan Passenger, 2027 license year, negative 29.
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1: 1-2.
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0: Class of SEAL, Sam Edward Adam Lincoln, Sam, first of Zachary, Zebra Adam Charles Henry Adam Robert Young, middle initial L for Lee, date of birth 1987, 0507, 1987, 0507, white male, Missouri.

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27, respond breathing problems at Crill Barbara, 2785 Highway East, New Haven, Cross Street, Highway Y. E427, respond breathing problems at Crill Barbara, 2785 Highway East, New Haven, Cross Street, Highway Y. WREI 358.

0: 14, respond breathing problems at Crow Barbara, 2785 Highway East, New Haven, Cross Street, Highway Y. 418, respond breathing problems at Crow Barbara, 2785 Highway East, New Haven, Cross Street, Highway Y. OUREI 358.
1: Reference Highway E. Caller is still on the line. She's not responding. 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
0: 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I'm at 40 and correction, 47 and 50.
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2: County New Haven, Berger, fire verification of response.

0: 18, respond breathing problems at Crill Barbara, 2785 Highway East, New Haven, Cross Street, Highway Y. 418, respond breathing problems at Crill Barbara, 2785 Highway East, New Haven, Cross Street, Highway Y. WREI 358.
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1: 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Relief valve was switched over to the secondary relief valve. 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
1: 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Franklin County to New Haven Berger Fire verification of response.
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1: 205, can you advise which unit? 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
0: 7-Eleven clear. You'll hold that for just a moment. I'll be 10-16.
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0: Last name Speck, Sam Paul, Edward Charles King, first of Dale, David Adam Lincoln Edward, middle A Anthony, date of birth 1990-0107, 1990-0107, Whiteman, Missouri.

0: That subject is suspended. 1097J1 on PMP for possession of 1072, negative 29.
1: 10-4. Can you advise how many priors it shows for the suspension?
0: He doesn't have any priors. It's all for failure to produce insurance.
1: 10-4.

calling 111 and 112. Respond to Fast Trip, RP advised, possible domestic in the parking lot, most likely just verbal, however, appeared the female did not want to go with the male, female will have long hair, possibly in pajama pants, the male has short black hair with dark green pants on, RP advised they were next to the ice machine. Report 254.

111. 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

0: 112.
1: 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They said they were fine, stated they weren't arguing, they were talking. They're heading home.
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1: Responding at 356. Your run number is 2265 2265. Responding to 702 Fawn Ridge Court for a 75-year-old female lift assist. She's stuck in the bathroom. Unknown if the door is unlocked. If you want to contact me for key information.
0: That's clear. We're familiar with key location.
1: That's clear.

43. 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It's going to be trying to contact for Jeff Goh, if you can read the notes.

0: 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He's requesting you call him before you respond to that address.
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0: I added a few notes. If you could specifically on that address and try to make contact, you're going to be able to do it more expeditiously than I can at this point in time.

0: 11:43. Pacific PD is going to run by both those addresses. They're also going to contact Jeffco Sergeant.
1: 10-4.

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WREI 358.

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Respond victim of a fall at 168 Joel Avenue, Suite B, Union, Cross Street, Edgewood Drive. 917. 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

0: Franklin County, 2937-8214. I did attempt to do a stroke diagnostic due to the reporting party advising the patient was slurring his words. 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
1: That's clear.

0: County, 2917-8234 for Joel Avenue. 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
1: 2917, that's clear. You can cancel fire.
0: That's clear. 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
1: responding at 446. Your run number is 2266 2266. Responding to 1608 East Springfield Road, lot 36, for a 65-year-old female, non-injury, lift assist. 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Also advised fire will be needed to assist. I'm contacting Franklin now.

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1: 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You got this email from Route 2, 1608, Springfield to Lexington.
0: Can you repeat? There's still a little bit of static.
2: 88, 18. Yeah, we're in route, we're in the area. We can't locate this trailer. Where are you at?
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0: 714, Troop I has notified us of a stranded motorist, I-44 eastbound at the 212.6. They don't have a trooper on at this time. It'll be a black Chevy Tahoe pulling a U-Haul. It's off on the shoulder and has a flat tire. Help won't be arriving for another 60 minutes.
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0: Respond 702 Lakeview Street. RP would like to speak with an officer regarding someone stealing tomatoes off of his plants outside.
1: That's clear.

0: 518, respond alarm, medical, at Dirt Cheap, Gray Summit, 2673 Highway 100, Gray Summit, Cross Street, Fire Tree Lane. 518, respond alarm, medical, at Dirt Cheap, Gray Summit, 2673 Highway 100, Gray Summit, Cross Street, Fire Tree Lane. WREI 358.
1: I'll be out on 44th at 1046.
0: 10-4-5-11. 927, respond back pain at 1000 Pinehurst Lane, Union, Cross Street, Bay Hill Boulevard. 927, respond back pain at 1000 Pinehurst Lane, Union, Cross Street, Bay Hill Boulevard. WREI 358.

0: Franklin County, 5518.
1: 5518.
0: I'm unclear on the notes. Is this going to be a medical alarm or commercial alarm sound?
1: Central County advised it's a medical alarm. Their CAD notes just advised it is a commercial medical alarm.
0: That's clear. We're responding.
1: 5518, in or out, 1513.

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0: Alarm set off accidental, 5518, returning to service.
1: Alarm set off accidental, 5518 in service, 521. Did Merrimack Ambulance arrive on scene?
0: Yes, they were on scene just before us. They're in service.
1: That's clear, thank you.

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1: 7-11.
0: I relocated that vehicle to the 214 off ramp. They'll be awaiting their roadside assistance at that location. I'll be 10-8.
1: 10-4, 5-24.

0: emergency backing services, BRN, the RP would like extra patrol, especially at nighttime. He believes somebody is messing with him. Approximately a dozen tomatoes are gone. He did advise if any officers catch anyone in his yard, he would be willing to prosecute.
1: Support, 527.

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7917. Respond traumatic injury at 7960 Highway CC, Leslie, Cross Street, Champion City Road / Wankel Ford Road. 7917 respond traumatic injury at 7960 Highway CC, Leslie, Cross Street, Champion City Road / Wankel Ford Road. OUREI 358.

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0: 1022, the area 3748, Highway Double J, John. Ready to report suspicious activity. Report party advised that there's a white beat up truck parked against the fence.
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traumatic injury at 7960 Highway CC, Muslie, Cross Street, Champion City Road / Wankelford Road. 9916-9928 respond traumatic injury at 7960 Highway CC, Muslie, Cross Street, Champion City Road / Wankelford Road. WREI 358.

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Respond allergic reaction at 117 Central Avenue, Union, Cross Street, Union Avenue. 917. Respond allergic reaction at 117 Central Avenue, Union, Cross Street, Union Avenue. WREI 358.

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3: 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Cheryl, Sappington, Leesburg, 2010 Ford truck, 2026 last year, negative 29.
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0: up 42 730 10 1 10 9. I'm gonna be out with Steve and Brenda Levu. We have paperwork at the office to serve him. 10-4, I'll turn around at the 214.
1: I'm getting ready to pull into 301. I'll grab it and head that way.
0: 10-4, thanks. Seven thirty. You go ahead and page up the Steve and Brindle subject.

0: Subject return on PMP for burglary second degree, tampering with motor vehicle first degree, 1097J2 will be revoked, negative 29. SATCOM 346.
1: 346.
0: Attach a 1021 CAD reference citizen assist. Subject is inquiring how to get his property back.
1: 10-4.

0: 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I have a J1 by Bitwin ready. Ready, go ahead. B1, George, Tom, Boy, Sam, 1 4, Edward, 7, John, 8 5 0 7 5 1 3.
1: Bendigo's at 1988 GMC, returning not on file.
0: So.
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Be a 69-year-old female, difficulty breathing. Timeout 628, KNJO 454.

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2: Good.
1: ERP was just texting with the female. The patient is located in the small log cabin, not in the main house on the driveway.
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1: With her, and she said she's been in pain. She can't control. She can hear her yelling, but not knowing what she's saying.
2: Ten four. We got PD in her out as well.
1: Not at this time. 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
0: 1147, EMS is requesting you respond with them for unknown problems. 380 Iron Hill Road outside of Union. Reported party was just texting with a tenant that lives in a small log cabin. She's yelling for help and said that she is in a lot of

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0: Can't help you out with an open door. On a garage that belongs to the American Legion. I'll be just behind the American Legion near the ball field.
1: 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Open door. 716.

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2: 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Respond over 635 2nd Street. Reporting for property damage.
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0: 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Charles William 5, Robert 1 X-ray. 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

0: Plus One respond for a suitcase, 1668 Lakeshore Drive, Indian Hills, and go to the left for an 86-year-old female, altered mental status. North Harbor House One respond, 1668 Lakeshore Drive, intersections of Indian Hills, and go left for an 86-year-old female, altered mental status. And timeout, 742 KNJO 454.
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0: Fire, Rescue 41, Squad 42, Brush 42, Stibling Ambulance Respond, First Alarm Motor Vehicle Crash. Across from 42 Highway Double T, Tom, one vehicle off the roadway appeared to have rolled. Unknown how long ago the accident occurred. Northrop. Stibble Ambulance, Stibble Fire, Rescue 41, Squad 42, Brush 42, Respond, First Alarm Motor Vehicle Crash. 42 Highway Double T, Tom, one vehicle off the roadway appeared to have rolled. Unknown when the crash occurred. Timeout 746 KNGO 454.
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0: 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Highway Delta T-Tom, one vehicle off the roadway appeared to have rolled, 19-year-old female with stomach pain and minor scrapes, unknown when the crash occurred.
1: Very clear, I'll be en route from north to Wilfield.
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0: We'll be across the street from 42 Highway Double T, Tom.
1: 10-4 en route.
0: En route, 748.

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0: Overheard your traffic. I didn't get a location. Where was the rollover at?
1: We'll be in the driveway across the street from 42 Highway Double T, Tom.
0: 10-4, being around from Cuba.
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2: This is Devil Fire Rescue 41, Squad 42, Brush 42, respond. 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Civil Fire Rescue 41, Squad 42, Brush 42, respond. Second page for still our motor vehicle crash. 42 Highway Double T Tom, intersection with East Highway 8, for one vehicle off the roadway, appear to have rolled. One patient out of the vehicle, unknown hazards. Timeout 751 KGO 454.

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1: What's my fault?
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1: George Lincoln 8, Union 5 Edward. George Lincoln 8, Union 5 Edward.
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0: 538, respond stroke at Pin Oak Creek Campground, 1302 Highway 80, Villa Ridge, Cross Street, Vineyard Hills. 538, respond stroke at Pin Oak Creek Campground, 1302 Highway 80, Villa Ridge, Cross Street, Vineyard Hills. WREI 358.
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0: 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Be located on Country Club Lane. There was a male laying in the middle of the road. No shirt, gray or tan shorts with a buzz cut. RP almost hit him.
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3: 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North Carver House 2, fill in for house one, 898 Shenandoah Street, intersection of Parkdale Street, for a fall. Be a 76-year-old male, fall with injury. Timeout, 813 KJO 454.

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0: Secure, 814. And just to clarify, that includes EMS as well, correct?
1: I believe EMS went route to Missouri Baptist.

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0: I drove Forest Hills Lane all the way down to Forest Hills Drive out to 47. I'm going to check west. Forest Hills Drive. Cross the highway, see if you go there.

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WREI 358.

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0: 5538. 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
1: Crane County 5538. 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
0: 10-4.
2: The Daniel Drode for a report of check of well-being. Report party advisors of male subject laying on the westbound side near the on-ramp. Subject is just laying there with his hand on his forehead. And she'd like subject checked on.
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1: Respond fire alarm sounding commercial at 306 Hancock Street, New Haven, Cross Street, Stonehurst Avenue. 414, 454 respond fire alarm sounding commercial at 306 Hancock Street, New Haven, Cross Street, Stonehurst Avenue. 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
4: 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One female, copy mileage.
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0: Jim, I've got a J-1 out of Michigan when you're ready.
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0: Last name Parkinson, Paul Adam Robert King, Ida Nora, Sam Ocean Nora, first is Scott, Sam Charles Ocean Tom Tom, no male initial shown, date of birth 1963-0910, 1963-0910, male white, Michigan.

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1: 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He's conscious and alert, just hasn't ate or drank in several days.
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2: 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There's a lot of static. 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
0: That's fair. We're going to be paging Owensville EMS to respond to 57 Hummingbird Lane for a 77-year-old female unconscious with shallow labored breathing. Be located in the bathroom.
1: Yes, we'll be en route.
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0: Is it within protocol to send fire to this as well?
1: Send 19 if you'd like, we can dispatch them.
0: Yeah, if you would, see if we can get a couple that could respond.
1: 10-4-8-7. Cuba Fire 3814, respond, first alarm, EMS assist, 57 Hummingbird Lane, intersection of Oak Hill Road, north of Bailey Road. Law enforcement requesting fire to assist with a 77-year-old female, unresponsive, is breathing, be located in the bathroom. Cuba Fire 3814, respond, still alarm EMS assist, 57 Hummingbird Lane, intersection of Oak Hill Road, north of Bailey Road. For a 77-year-old female, unresponsive, is breathing, be located in the bathroom, have law en route, timeout 858 KMJO 454.

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0: 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I'm en route as well. I don't have an address.
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0: 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I'm no longer 1012. I'll be en route to Mesa's. He's going to be, 7:30. I'm taking him to Super 8 for Minnesota Airlines.
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4: East West Road. 8854, 8824, 8853 respond vehicle fire passenger vehicle at Peterson Oil Company, storage plant, 1613 Highway AF, Sullivan, Cross Street, East West Road. WREI 358.
5: JC, go ahead.
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0: take Bailey Road, or once you pass Bailey Road on Oak Hill Road, it's approximately a half mile north on the left-hand side.
1: Clear. 702 is clear, turning off Bailey Road now.
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2: 1106 Highway 50, go ahead.
1: I have an abandoned vehicle at 630 Highway M, Mary, Villa Ridge.
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58, respond the EMS requesting fire assistance at 700 Tucson Ridge Court, Sullivan, Cross Street, Franklin Street. 8858, respond EMS requesting fire assistance at 700 Tucson Ridge Court, Sullivan, Cross Street, Franklin Street. OUREI 358,

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Respond abdominal pain at 8556 Rye Creek Road, Lowndell, Cross Street, Gibson Road. 9727 respond abdominal pain at 8556 Rye Creek Road, Lowndell, Cross Street, Gibson Road. WREI 358.

29, respond abdominal pain at 8556 Rye Creek Road, Lowndell, Cross Street, Gibson Road. 8329, respond abdominal pain at 8556 Rye Creek Road, Lowndell, Cross Street, Gibson Road. OUREI 358.

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0: Attention Franklin County Cars listening stations 1068, reference to FN complaint, northbound Highway 47 from Mid-America Coaches via dump truck, swerving back and forth, almost ran reporting party off the road. It'll be a black cab and trailer. If located, make your own case. 1001 WRAI 358.
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0: Subject returned no operator status, showing possible 99 out of Holt County for failure to appear, no valid ops, and speeding. Extradition on both will be statewide. You have date of birth and no one for confirmation.

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1: 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We'll be out of Cascade County for 1072, showing statewide.

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1: 10-4.

Swan 35 Highway, double Teton, cross East Highway 8 for 74 year old female, bleeding from the mouth. Seal ambulance respond 35 Highway, double Teton, cross East Highway 8 for a 74 year old female, bleeding from the mouth. 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

Stable ambulance respond. 35 Highway Double T, Tom. Intersections of East Highway 8 for an elderly age male, altered mental status. 4447 requesting your response. Stable ambulance respond. 35 Highway Double T, Tom. Intersection of East Highway 8 for an elderly male with altered mental status. 4447 requesting your response. Timeout 1026, KNGO 454.

14. Respond victim of assault at 2727 Camp Moval Road, Union, Cross Street, Highway UU/Union Hills Lane. 2917 respond victim of a fall at 2727 Camp Moval Road, Union, Cross Street, Highway UU/Union Hills Lane. WREI 358.

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2: 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First of Caitlin, King, Adam, Ida, Tom, Lincoln, Young, Nora, Middle, Ann. 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

67, 8329, respond to motor vehicle accident at Oak Grove Church Road, Lowndell, Cross Street, Highway 30, Pertumjay Road. 9747, 8329, respond to motor vehicle accident at Oak Grove Church Road, Lowndell, Cross Street, Highway 30, Pertumjay Road. OUREI 358.

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2: 10-4.
0: No inquiry for contempt of service. County, that's clear. This will be a four-wheeler off the side of the roadway. No injuries.
4: That's clear. 10-8, 11-13. With the 10-16, 11-13.
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0: 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You show me 10-8. Do we have anything impending?
1: We have two calls impending. The first will be a bridge on Crabtree Road, just south of Yoakum Road. Report party advised there's a truck on the bridge, partially blocking the roadway. Report party confronted the subject, advised he can't park there. Subject advised that he knows that, and that's the reason he parked there.
0: And 4.

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1: X-ray Edward 2, Victor 9 Mary. X-ray Edward 2, Victor 9 Mary. It's a correction of 23. It may not come back on file.

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1: 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Sullivan, I'll be going 10-8. Tow stickers have been placed on both vehicles.
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0: Information, we're going to be, we have a psychiatric call at Redwood Manor on Landon Road. Be a male subject, suicidal ideations, no weapons. EMS may, it will be coming from Missouri Baptist, and they may request you respond.
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1: we'll handle beam route. 10-4, 12
0: o'clock.
1: 717, same time, if you could go and drop me a complaint number on that investigation on you for rebate.
0: 10-4.
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1: Just information on the Highway H suspicious activity. I've already made contact. He's just requesting someone to come out and look at it.
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2: Route. RP is also requesting that you respond on the quiet. 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
0: 600.
1: Boy Henry 9, William 0, Edward. Boy Henry 9, William 0, Edward.
0: Boy Henry 9, William 0, Edward. Daniel Hammack, Bourbon, 2011 Cadillac Passenger, 2027 last year, negative 29.
1: I'll be out at 855 test, but it's assistant cam.
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EE18, respond chest pain at 7 Indian Drive, Sullivan, Cross Street. EE18, respond chest pain at 7 Indian Drive, Sullivan, Cross Street. WREI 358.

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1: 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Chest pains. 71-year-old male. Possible heart attack. 1232.
2: 120. Got a report from a subject. An employee was at Bugsy's advising a subject keeps coming there, and they have asked him to leave multiple times, different days. He left today, but before leaving, he told the employee he was going to stab him. He was heading towards People's Bank. It would be a guy with long hair, gray long sleeve shirt, and shorts. RP would like contact.
3: Clear out. 114 to clear. I'll be in or out as well.
2: 10-4. The employee did not know the name of the subject.

0: 14 to 120. Once I get in that area, I'll stay mobile and see if I can locate the subject.
1: That's clear.

0: 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Are you going to be on the service road?
1: Yes.
0: 10-4, I'm going to shoot up Springfield in case you turned off somewhere.

0: SICOM 404. Double A, Adam is advising he has that paperwork ready for pickup.
1: Highway TT. E319 responds, citizen assist lockout or other assistance needed at 3536 H Road, Union, Cross Street, Highway TT. WREI 358.
2: Edward King 1, Robert 4, Sam comes back to a friend in Cloquia of New Haven on a 2007 passenger vehicle, licensure 28, negative 29.

0: 120.
1: Good.
0: Information, the call we received on June 22nd referenced the same subject. It would be a Darren Hammer, and 117 did make contact with him and advised him that he was trespassed from that business.
1: That's clear. 114 Sullivan, do we have an address for that subject?
0: 114, that subject does not have an address.

0: 41-14. I've driven up and down the South Service Road twice now. I'm not seeing him walking. I'm on Springfield now, still looking.
1: 10-4, I went up Springfield all the way to church and then checked at the cemetery in Buffalo. I did not see him there either.
2: CA. 8319
3: has an extended ETA at 1241.
0: 8302,
2: 8314A. 14A, go ahead.
0: En route to your location.
2: 14A is clear.
4: That's clear. Do you have an address?

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1: This is 8329, just so you know, we're en route to the citizen's assistance.

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1: Can you pull me a 1060, please? I don't need readback for trespassing. I'll be attempting to locate in the area.
0: 10-4, 1248.
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0: 4-1248.

Robert House 2, respond for an assist other for law enforcement. 926 Sun Meadow Road, be the second entrance off of Mound Road. Assist law enforcement with a patient transport. North Robert House 2, respond for assist other to law enforcement. 926 Sun Meadow Road, be the second entrance off of Mound Road. Needing assistance transporting a patient. Timeout 1248 KJO 454.

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0: 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I believe I heard a female whispering. 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
0: We're still rolling, but looks like we're going to be Highway O and Circle Drive. You have a red older model Dodge Ram pickup pulling a trailer. Can't see the 28 on it, but the trailer plate looks like it'll be 09 Edward 3 Mary Frank.
1: Pursuing 10-6 traffic, Highway O and Circle Drive. Can you 10-9 the trailer plate?
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Dallas 1, respond 1934 Lakeshore Drive, cross Indian Hills, go left for a 6-year-old male who collapsed and is breathing. North Crawford, Dallas 1, respond 1934 Lakeshore Drive, cross Indian Hills, go left for a 6-year-old male who had collapsed and is currently breathing. Timeout 1309, KNGL 454.

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0: 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I traveled all Yoakum Road. The only vehicles are on the roadside, not blocking the road. Show me 10-8.
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0: 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She's been outside for several hours, hot, feeling faint, swelling in her extremities.
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2: 1240 Franklin. I'll be traffic North Commercial and Weatherford in St. Clair on a black Dodge Charger, no 28.
1: Traffic North Commercial and Weatherford 1326.
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0: Is this the senior living apartments off Crescent Lake, or is this a little one bedroom things on Goldfinch?
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0: It's 9717 Franklin. I believe this is actually going to be at 155 Crescent Lake. The houses on Goldfinch don't have apartments, they're single story ones. So show us on scene.
1: They're on the scene at 1326. She couldn't advise where she was. The only thing she could advise was New Duke.
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0: She is on Goldfinch. 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
1: Okay, did she say exactly where she's at?
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3: 1240 Franklin, 10A clear traffic.
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0: 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It is going to be the Darren Hammer subject. 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

0: County, 5518 responding.
1: 5518 responding at 1342. It's going to be for a 52-year-old male, difficulty breathing. He does have on his oxygen.
0: Back in district at Berwick.
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0: watch when it's over.
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0: will be 10:15 one time around 1:35. 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

27, respond seizures at 210 Henry Drive, Union, Cross Street, Old Highway 50 East. 2927, respond seizures at 210 Henry Drive, Union, Cross Street, Old Highway 50 East. WREI 358.

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0: 2927, do they need to expedite?
1: West Linda, go ahead.
2: I attached you to a 1021 in CAD reference an animal bite that occurred yesterday at Big Indian Creek. It will be the female who called in to start with.
1: 10-4.

count 721. 22132 Howie WW for a possible cardiac arrest. Hysterical female on the phone advising she's in the backyard and deceased. We're trying to get further.

I'll be interrupted that as well. That's clear. 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

0: 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Can you repeat the address?
1: 8837, it's 132 Highway WW for a 63-year-old female, unconscious. She is bleeding at the mouth. She is also unresponsive. Law is en route.
0: Alright, that's clear. You know, and send fire our way too.
1: Is in lot 2.
0: That's clear. Did he copy that?

0: 114 Sullivan. Just be advised that same vehicle was just involved in another 1050.
1: You advise that happened in the parking lot?
2: Quite enough.
0: 10-4.
1: 10-4.

0: Sync up, 721. 721. Just confirming that you were en route to the WW call as well.
1: 10-3, I'm in Cuba.
0: 10-4, thank you.
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4: 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The 328 for the second 1050 is going to be 7 Young David, Young 24. 7 Young David, Young 24.

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0: Sullivan, on the first 1050, the subjects decided there was no damage. They did not exchange information, just parted ways. On the second 1050, the two subjects knew each other and decided they did not need to report on that one either, and they parted ways as well. I'll be going 10-8.
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0: 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The advisor EMS unit is on scene, advising as a J4. They're inquiring your ETA.
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0: 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Parking lot, Oak Grove, Lincoln Frank 2, David 3 Adams on a white Hyundai Sonata.
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0: 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When you guys get cell service, can you make that 21 for the fraud off of Highway A? 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
0: Last of brief, boy, Robert, Ida, George, George, Sam, first of Jessica, common spelling, date of birth 7-12-1987, 7-12-1987, license number R. Robert 050-207-030, again, R. Robert 050-207-030.
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0: Charlie Franklin traffic. Highway 50 in front of Don's used cars. With John Charles 6, Tom 8 King. Tom Charles 6, Tom 8 King being displayed on a black Volkswagen Jetta.
1: Traffic Highway 50 in front of Don's used cars, 1429.
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0: 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I'm investigating.
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2: Frank County 802 responding. We had active, but no audible, no tones, no nothing.
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0: Did you get audible?
1: 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We did get an alert through active though.

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1: 302 on the scene, out investigating, 1434.
2: 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Steelville ambulance respond, 311 North Spring Street, Steelville Senior Living, cross Robin Hill Drive, Grand Drive, for an 89-year-old female sick case. Timeout, 1434, KNGL 454.
3: Frank County 314 on scene.
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1: 1214, can I clear traffic? 1435. Franklin County, 1240, 1181.
0: Go ahead.
1: St. Charles did send response. Warrant is active. Bond is 225, cash only. They will extradite.

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3: 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WREI 358.

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2: 1214 Franklin traffic.
1: 14.
2: 10-6 traffic, Highway 50, near Don's used cars with Missouri issue. Correction, that is a Texas issue. Victor X-Ray Williams, 9702. Victor X-Ray Williams, 9702, being displayed on a white Ford Escape.
1: Traffic near Don's used cars, 1447.

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0: 1147 Franklin traffic. Highway 30 westbound, cross street, Deerview Lane, 28 of Lincoln Mary 3, Mary 7 Young, Lincoln Mary 3, Mary 7 Young, on a red Ford Escape.
1: Perfect, Highway 30 in Deerview, 1459.

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0: respond to the area of 121 South 5th Street, Frisco Bar and Grill across West Washington Boulevard, West Main Avenue, for an 18-year-old male, possible overdose. North Crawford, House 1, respond to the area of 121 South 5th Street, Frisco Bar and Grill across West Washington Boulevard, West Main Avenue, for an 18-year-old male, possible overdose. Timeout, 1503 Tangel 454.
1: Auto Sales, 780 North Park. They had a white Chevy Sonic get randomly parked on their lot. They have not seen anyone go to the vehicle. They know no one's in the vehicle. The keys were left in the ignition and they are requesting to speak with someone.
0: Possible overdose, conscious and semi-alert. We'll be in a white van.
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0: Male subject made no statements or threats. He also was not actively harming himself. Gun show keep course today. They're going to private transport him to the hospital or see if they get him to come to cell.
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0: I think I'm also just be advised. 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
0: 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It'll be on a blue Nissan Pathfinder, no 28.
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5524, 5502, respond victim of a fall at 501 Riverview Drive, Labadee, Cross Street, Highway T. 5524, 5502, respond victim of a fall at 501 Riverview Drive, Labadee, Cross Street, Highway T. WREI 358.

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0: 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Civil matter, 327 Green Street Road.
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0: 1240, reference the peace disturbance. I was able to get the reporting party and the mother to separate from each other. The reporting party, McKenzie, is available by 1021 if needed.
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Respond sick person at 3360 Shoecart Park Road, St. Clair, Cross Street. 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

0: copy, 28.
1: 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Victor Adam 5, William 2, Adam, 2026.

0: County 1240. The plate Victor Adam 5 William 2 Adam comes back to a 2012 Dodge passenger, license year 26, to a Tasha and M broker out of Buford. It is negative.
1: Tab 4.
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2: Franklin, I'll be tight.
3: 1619, 1609.
2: 1219, Franklin. 1219. Can I get a 1060, please?
1: Your 1060 is 043460 4346.
2: And 1219 Franklin, can I get a separate case number for a separate incident?
3: 1219, that's clear. What address would you like me to use?
2: Go ahead and use that same address from that other 1060.
3: So Skyline Drive?
2: 10-3.
4: I-9 is active, we'll extradite.
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6: 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Whenever she had her seizure, she did fall, hit the side of her face. It is currently bleeding. CENTCOM was trying to go through the controlled bleed procedures.
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4: 1612. Run number is going to be 2278-2278. Patient's going to be a female with an uncontrolled nosebleed.
0: We did accidentally, just as an FYI, pull one of your report numbers on an EMS call.

0: Franklin County, 1171, domestic in progress. Domestic in progress, 722 Branch Lane, male and female, and it is physical. Male is biting the female.
1: 76.
0: Show you en route, 1617.
2: Franklin, I'm en route as well. Then no, can wait.
0: 1181, show you also en route, 1617.
1: 47 en route.
0: 1171, that was all static.
1: You can also show 1147 en route.
0: That's clear.

0: 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To where the noise complaint was coming from, just FYI.
1: I'm clear.

0: 7, all Franklin St. Clair cars, 1068 traffic complaint, eastbound 44 from the 231. It's going to be a white Chevy sedan, passenger vehicle with stickers on the back window, unknown 28. Female driver trying to run people off the road, believes speeds to be over 100. See a make your own case if located, 1619 WRI 358.
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0: 19 Franklin. I don't know if you have anything pending. I'll handle whatever you got.
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1: Could you have fire dispatch for a left assist?
2: That's clear.
0: That's clear.
3: 1181 Franklin, how many calls have you received on that trapping a plane eastbound?
0: We've received one call so far.
3: 10-4.

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2927 Franklin County. Appears to be a MVA at the intersection of 47 and Highway A. Two patients. Correction, 47 and Independence Drive. 2927 will be out on scene. Stand by for a size up. Report road blockage.

0: 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Do you want me to go ahead and dispatch fire?
1: Can we have fire on scene on 47 and Independence intersection?
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14, 8234, respond motor vehicle accident at N Highway 47, Union, Cross Street, East Independence Drive. 8214, 8234 respond motor vehicle accident at N Highway 47, Union, Cross Street, East Independence Drive. WREI 358. N-27, respond motor vehicle accident at N Highway 47, Union, Cross Street, East Independence Drive. 2927, respond motor vehicle accident at N Highway 47, Union, Cross Street, East Independence Drive. WREI 358.

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0: 34, I got two vehicles, partial roadblock. It's either PD and UAD on scene. If you guys want to go and attend to that number 40 Melgoers, that'd be great. We can handle it.
1: That's clear. Franklin County, show 8234 clear of the accident on 47, responding to Melgoers, fire alarm.
2: Clear 8234, responding to Melgoers at 1636.
0: Disregard
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0: 214.
1: Okay, that's not indirect. That seems like the care of CPD. So, 214 at Route 240, South North.
0: Non-injury NBA responding to snowgoers at 1639.
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4: 7 Highway 8 Chanery intersection to I-44 and Fletcher Road for a 61-year-old male cancer patient with general weakness. North Crawford House 2, respond. 377 Highway 8 Chanery intersection to I-44 and Fletcher Road for a 61-year-old male cancer patient with general weakness. Timeout 1639 KJO 454.

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0: The RP Sharon was able to get separated from Matthew. Matthew is now in the living room and has calmed down a bit, and Sharon was advised to stay in her bedroom until you arrived.
1: 10-4.
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0: 9917. Respond diabetic problems at Voss Market, Zone 1, 3993 Highway 50, Beaufort, Cross Street, Highway 185. 7917 Respond diabetic problems at Voss Market, Zone 1, 3993 Highway 50, Beaufort, Cross Street, Highway 185.
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0: 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WREI 358.
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2: 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Ed Bowles, Fire Station 3, 233 Highway M, Villa Ridge, Cross Street, Rock Ridge Road / Bridgewater Hill Drive. WREI 358.

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0: 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He is blocking, blew out a tire. It'll be a black Ford Flex.
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0: I'll be 10-8 from the domestic. I'll have a 1060. Show me out at 606 Carley Court in reference to a disturbance.
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0: I'll be 10A with 6.37 gallons at 2296.
2: Yep. 10-15 at 101, ending mileage 72,114, 72114. 10-15 at 101, 17-05. Your original 10-15 was at 16-52.
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1: Go ahead.
0: I have a trespass in progress at Merrimack Caverns. They were advised to leave. They were refusing. I don't have anyone available. What do you advise?
1: Danny, you can see this vehicle in both directions. I will divert and head to Merrimack Caverns.
0: 10-8-1076-1709.
2: 1240 Franklin, I'll be en route. 1219 is remaining. He's almost finished here.
0: That's clear. En route 1709.

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0: 781.
1: I made contact with one of the owners. Information he gave me, I am expediting. 1240, he's going to wait for me in Stanton. There's numerous jet skiers that are in the park causing disturbance. Can you see if State's got a car that can run down there with us?
0: That's clear.
2: 1219 Franklin, 10-8, 10-60, I'll head that way.
0: 1219, 10-8 with a 10-60, show you also en route. 1181, were you clear on 1219?
1: 10-3, you can 1025 State.
0: Clear.

0: 1181, Franklin.
1: 1181.
0: Actually, could you see if they can respond and see if they can pull into the Sanford access? Most likely they've got their vehicles and trailers parked there. I'm pretty sure when we show up they're going to get on the jet skis and run down there, see if they can be down there.
1: That's clear. Attempt to get state to respond to the Sanford access, 1715.
0: Get you up to date. They're possibly intoxicated. They went into the cave. They're mouthing off to the canoe crews, the people in the store. Now they're mouthing off security inside the campground.
2: That's four. I'll step it up. And I got a trooper in front of me right now on Sycamore.
0: 10-4.
3: 4-1-14, what's your location?
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3: Got it, you're closer to me.

0: 1181, 1240. Good. Alright, they're now down at ZM4. They're probably going to try to load them up and get out of there, and they're possibly intoxicated. Step it up. Try to keep them from getting on the road, please. That boy.
1: I'm going 23.
2: 10-4, reporting party is going to be outside.

0: Sullivan, are we sure the address is 427? I'm not seeing a 427.
1: But she had said there was a slight language barrier. I'll attempt contact with her.
0: 10-4, I'll drive down the road as well and see if I can locate.
1: 10-4.
2: And 19 of the little boat and the wave runner. I don't have any vehicle information. Neither does the recording party at the caverns.

0: you can tell state, one of the males has no shirt on, gray shorts. Other one's got blue shorts, a white hat. One of the wave runners is red tee, white midsection, black belly, and the other wave runner's all white.
1: That's clear.

0: Rockland County Individual Deputy Domestic in progress.
1: County, where's that at?
0: 814 Barmack Loop. Same address deputies were at earlier. The verbal, domestic between mother and son. No weapons.
1: 62 and 47 should be wrapping up shortly. Send them, please.
0: Affirmative.

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0: 147. We were at the address earlier for a verbal domestic between mother and son. There are no weapons, and it has been just verbal. We attempted to get the parties to separate.
1: 10-4, 1076.
0: En route, 1725.
2: 1121-10-8-1725. 1219, Franklin, 1023,
0: Sanford. 1219, 1023, 1726.

0: Go ahead.
1: She keeps forwarding calls to voicemail. I know she just moved into the apartment off of East Vine, and she was saying that it was going to be in apartment C. She was supposed to be outside.
0: 10-4. Sullivan, there is not a 427 Vine.
2: Franklin 23.
0: 1040-1023-1726. Back through there. I made a couple passes. Nobody flagged me down, so I'll make one more.
3: 10-4. 1-41-727.
0: Sullivan, are we sure it's not Pine with a P?
1: Whenever she didn't answer, went back on the phone call. She kept saying Vine, so she could be meaning Pine. She did say she just moved into that apartment yesterday.
0: 10-4, there is a 427 Pine. I believe there is three apartments there. I'll go ahead and check there.
1: 10-4.

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0: 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I did make contact. I retrieved the item.
1: Okay.

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0: 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Unsure if the front door is unlocked.
1: 10-4, 10-76.

0: Frankel. 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

0: 1181, Franklin.
1: 1181.
0: All units, we're going to be going down Twin Springs Road. At the end of it, there's a bunch of cabins. We believe they went down there. It's referred to as Groot Farm, George, Robert, Union, Sam.
1: That's clear. Did you need night units to start your way?
0: I'd hold off on that. We're 5 minutes away. If they're not down there, those cabins will have to all go 10-8.
1: That's clear.

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0: 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Two kids, roughly between the ages of 10 and 13, on a golf cart going around. Apparently they're going into people's driveways, throwing rocks. I've had multiple calls on them.
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0: 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Reference an assault not in progress occurred yesterday for 3915 Lawler Branch Road in Sullivan.
1: Respond, breathing problems at New Line Center, 875 Dunsford Drive, Suite 101, Sullivan, Cross Street, Elmont Road. 8858, respond, breathing problems at New Line Center, 875 Dunsford Drive, Suite 101, Sullivan, Cross Street, Elmont Road. 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
1: Responding at 1741. 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

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OUREI 358.

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0: I'll be 10:42. Have a good day.
1: Bell 1758.
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1: 302.
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1: Parking lot of Walmart,
0: 1759. Soul 9, check the. Well, when I've checked the area, I've not located any juveniles on a golf cart. 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
1: Highway 50.
2: Calling CAD for harassment, not by phone, not in progress, for 7664 Highway YY Young.
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0: 79-17, 99-16, 99-28, respond seizures at 3855 P Ridge Road, Leslie, Cross Street. 79-17, 99-16, 99-28, respond seizures at 3855 P Ridge Road, Leslie, Cross Street. OUREI-358.
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0: 12, 7 Sebring. I'll be en route to 810 West Moreland in Union in reference to the assault. Speak to the victim. Can you show what 68 10 8?
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0: 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Advice was given. 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
2: 23 Fairfield Valley Road, Pacific, Cross Street, Fairfield Oaks Spurs. 5548 respond unconscious or fainting at 623 Fairfield Valley Road, Pacific, Cross Street, Fairfield Oaks Spurs. WREI 358.
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1: Can you respond 623 Fairfield Valley Road, Pacific, assist EMS? They're sending for an unconscious fainting, but it's turned into a piece of service.
0: Temple. The lab to your Grayson area, or where are they coming from?

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0: 10-3, I need a 1060.
1: 18, 55.

0: 342, Sam.
1: 342.
0: I won't be at the end of Candlewick off of Park Street with a vehicle in the woods. Or if it's a trespassing.